Tag in a dig, dinner, dig, dinner, dig, dinner, dig, dinner, dig, dinner, dig, dinner, dig, dinner, dig, dinner, dig, dinner, dig, dinner, dig, dinner, dig, dinner, dig, dinner, dig, dinner, dig, dinner, dig, dinner, dig, dinner, dig, dinner, dig, dinner, dig, dinner, dig, dinner, dig, dinner, dig, dinner, dig, dinner, dig, dinner, dig, dinner, dig, dinner, dig, dinner, dig, dinner, dig, dinner, dig, dinner, dig, dinner, dig, dinner, dig, dinner, dig, dinner, dig, dinner, dig, dinner, dig, dinner, dig, dinner, dig, dinner, dig, dinner, dig, dinner, dig, dinner, dig, dinner, dig, 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

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Sometimes I wish I could. I can understand some women.

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0: Come here, let me tell you something.
1: I got another fine chick, she's fine and mellow. Don't need you no more. So step out the window and turn left and skip it.
0: Yes, babes, forget it.

0: Louis Hoffman.
1: Uno, dos, tres, cuatro. Do you want to get fly? I feel my feet shaking. I need some drums. Uno, dos, tres, cuatro.

0: 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It's like a death ray. I expect you to die, Mr. Ben.
1: Are you nuts from a napkin?
0: Correct.